that's not what I'm looking for. Keep your feelings on the rocks, never

just kind of stand in one spot. Wiggle around just a little bit. And that's what you got. Yeah. Now let's go one time.

about the boy. And I know it's stupid to be mad about the boy. I'm so ashamed of it, but more